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3: We'll do Big Perm's dance party at 7:30 to dance your way into the weekend. 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
6: Good morning, it is Tommy B. Happy Friday, it's Friday. Oh my gosh, and it's also National Cheeseburger Day. Can it get any better than this? And Notre Dame is in town. There's so much to be happy about, and hopefully you are happy, and hopefully you like cheeseburgers, because over on our Facebook, we're already talking burgers. Is it too early to talk burgers at 6:03 in the morning? Well, we're doing it here today, so happy National Cheeseburger Day. What is your favorite, and what are your toppings? My toppings are always the same. They are ketchup, mustard, mayo, tomato, pickle, lettuce, and sometimes onion, depending on how I feel, whether I feel like I'm a 10-year-old or a 39-year-old. So what are your favorite burger spots? I'm a smash burger guy too. There's a lot of good ones here in Michiana, so it's hard to choose just one. So you don't have to choose just one. You can choose more than one. That is for National Cheeseburger Day, so we'll do that anytime you want. But we got to do first fastest today. Next, we can talk burgers and first fastest next. Kristen in Mishawaka was our winner yesterday. And we'll see if Kristen in Mishawaka could win again today. And if she does, Kristen, you win a U93 t-shirt. They're exclusive t-shirts. And we'll play it coming up next, where you have to text the First State Bank text line. Let's do this thing. Happy Friday. We're kicking it off with Olivia Dean on U93.

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1: Yesterday's winner was Kristen in Mishawaka. Are you going to be the winner today? 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Here's your hint. Going to try to make this easy, and it is a sound you might have heard before. So there you go. That is the only hint I could give. But again, thank you to the First State Bank and the First State Bank text line for helping us out. So 289-9393. Here is the sound. If you never played, just tell me what you think this sound is. What is that sound? 289-9393. What do you think that is? I'm hoping the text line works this morning. It's Friday. Haha is not what it is, Brandon. Jennifer from Elkhart thinks it's me rolling a chair. No, it is not a chair rolling. Haha is not a guess. Jenna from Granger thinks it's a hole punch. It does sound like a hole puncher. It's not that. Brandon from Elkhart is also thinking it's a hole punch. No. Kim thinks I'm locking a door. No. Alex in Elkhart thinks I'm closing a door. Jaron in Elkhart thinks it's a three-hole punch. It's none of those. Jessica in Elkhart. Jessica thinks it's a stapler. There's no T with Jessica's Elkhart. Is there an Elkhart in this town? I don't know. It's a different part of Elkhart. Paper cutter, Jessica in Plymouth. No, it's not a paper cutter. Spring doorstop. It is not a spring doorstop. Thank you again to Kristen. Sewing machine, Edward in South Bend. It is not a sewing machine. Mike in Elkhart. Good morning, Mike. Mike. He thinks I am dropping something between the seats of the car. That is the worst. Oh, my gosh. There is nothing worse than when you have to get out of your car to find what you dropped in the seat. You can't just reach down. Or there's nothing worse than pulling a muscle when you're trying to find what you dropped in your seat. Just me? Hi, Carter and Elkhart. Good morning, Carter. Dropping keys on the counter. No. Bathroom stall lock. No, it is not a stall lock. Kristen's really trying hard. Printer reset. No. All right. I've played it a lot. I feel like we need another hint. Am I wrong? I did it this morning right before I got into the studio, and it helps me wake up. That is your hint. 289-9393. Good luck.
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10: Partly to mostly cloudy skies today. We still have a slight chance of a shower through the day. High temperatures getting up to 77. We'll drop down to 58 tonight with a few showers. And showers and thunderstorms possible on Saturday with highs right around 74. I'm Chief Meteorologist Carrie Pujol.
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1: Let's do this thing. It's the best way to kick off your day. That's what I've heard. It's what I read in Time Magazine. 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The best way to start your day here in Michiana. And all you have to do is text the First State Bank text line. It's kind of easy. As long as the sound isn't hard. So thank you for the text this morning. The First State Bank text line 289-9393. And you got to tell us what this sound is. Yesterday's

0: soupy weather. What do you think this sound is? What do you think this is? All right, it is not me opening up an energy drink. Good morning to Andrea in South Bend. Have a great weekend. It is not that. And we did start getting correct answers, and a lot of them. Hi, Jen in Mishawaka. I'm not shutting a door. What I actually was doing was shutting the Keurig. And our winner, the first fastest to get that answer, because there was a lot of correct answers, was Katie from Berrien Springs. Katie just texted back too. She says, I've been trying for months. Well, today's your day. You get two horns. Three horns. Four horns. All right, there you go. Congratulations, Katie. You have bragging rights all weekend long. Make sure you tell all your friends, all your family that you are the first fastest. You might be the coolest person ever because you are the first fastest, I swear.
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0: Coming up next, we'll do what's trending thanks to Ayala's Mexican Restaurant. And it's all about toys on U93. Happy Friday.
2: They say the holy water's watered down. And this town's lost.

0: 93. It is Tommy B. Getting back to everybody who just played first fastest. Thank you for playing. Next week, we're going to do the celebrity edition of first fastest. It's going to be celebrities. You have to guess who they are. Kim just says, I dislike celebrities. I'm going to try to find a celebrity you like, Kim. Kim, is there a celebrity you like? Well, we're going to do that again next week. And we do that every single morning at 6:10. But every single morning around this time, right before 6:30, we do What's Trending. Thanks to Ayala's Mexican Restaurant. And they moved to Main Street in downtown Elkhart. They have something tasty happening every day. Today is Fajita Friday. Check out Ayala's Mexican Restaurant in downtown Elkhart and on Facebook. Coming up next, we're talking toys. I am excited to talk toys, but first, did you hear about the possible bobcat that is spotted in St. Joseph County? Green Township residents are being warned after cameras apparently captured a bobcat and coyotes near Orange Road, while neighbors have also reported several pets and livestock actually being killed. So please be on the lookout of a bobcat in St. Joseph County this weekend. I wouldn't be doing my job if I didn't tell you about that. So we'll keep you up to date on what's going on with that. It's always a good idea to invest in a Ring camera too, or some sort of security camera, so we can figure out where this bobcat's at. Well, it is game week, and game day is tomorrow. Notre Dame taking on Michigan State. It is going to be a huge game, and we have our tailgate going on tomorrow. I do want to remind you, it's free at Tap House on the Edge, and we are getting ready from 3 until 7 tomorrow for the big game. Can't believe it's already here tomorrow, and I know I see some rain in the forecast. That's what's trending, is rain all week. Well, luckily, Tap House on the Edge just renovated, so they have an amazing indoor restaurant and bar for you to hang out in and enjoy some delicious food and drink. And I will be giving away a VIP pass today at 9 a.m. to the ninth caller. So again, it's our Tap House on the Edge tailgate. It's all thanks to Michelob Ultra. We are so excited to do this thing, and we would love to see you. We have a live DJ on site, and it is free, so come on by when you are going to the Notre Dame game this weekend. Tomorrow night, let's go. All right, finally, it is a big day for toys. The National Toy Hall of Fame revealed the finalists for its 2026 class yesterday. On the list, Mousetrap. What a great game that was. Mousetrap was a great game, but having to set it up was not so great. Did you have all the pieces for Mousetrap? Pokemon cards. Tickle Me Elmo was also a finalist. Here is the chief curator. I wish I had this job. Michelle is her name. Michelle Parnett Dwyer, talking about the National Toy Hall of Fame nominees.
1: I think one of the most exciting things about the National Toy Hall of Fame is that it does make you look back at what you used to play with as a child and brings back a lot of great memories of childhood. And it's about nostalgia. And a lot of these toys here, even the ones from the 80s, really rely heavily on nostalgia.
0: Tickle Me Elmo was never available. Remember that? And by the way, tickling it didn't really get the job done. You had to squeeze it, so I'm still upset, obviously.
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10: Partly to mostly cloudy skies today. We still have a slight chance of a shower through the day. High temperatures getting up to 77. We'll drop down to 58 tonight with a few showers, and showers and thunderstorms possible on Saturday with highs right around 74. I'm Chief Meteorologist Carrie Pujo.
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Friday. It is Tommy B, and we're going to be spilling the tea thanks to the Madison Oyster Bar coming up next. And a lot of baby talk coming up. And one involves Millie Bobby Brown. We got to keep you updated on their baby. And then Lady Gaga baby this week. Well, we're getting new news about Lady Gaga's baby. And still, though, U93 has the exclusive audio of Lady Gaga's baby. No one else has heard it other than you, U93 listener. So I will play that coming up next in case you missed it earlier this week. And we got some new news about the baby. So baby talk coming up next. And we know what Taylor Swift and Tom Cruise were talking about the other day at the football game. I'll tell you what it is next on U93.

0: Spilling the Tea on U93 is brought to you by Madison Oyster Bar, a staple in downtown South Bend for over 30 years. Great drinks and food with the kitchen open late. Whether you're starting your night or ending it, stop into Madison Oyster Bar.
1: All right, coming up next, baby talk. Lots of baby news that I have to share with you. And I will play the exclusive audio of Lady Gaga's baby that you could only hear here on U93. But first, remember the video? I don't know if you saw this. Taylor Swift and Tom Cruise were talking and chatting it up at the Chiefs game this week on Monday. Well, Tom Cruise was on Jimmy Fallon, and we finally figured out what they were talking about. Here's Tom Cruise spilling the beans.
2: What do you talk about?
3: She was schooling me on football.
2: For real?
3: For real.
2: But now she's telling you what's up and knowing the plays?
3: Oh, she knows. She's just bringing it. She knows.
2: Yeah.
1: Okay. They were just talking about football. I'm happy to hear that. I was worried Taylor was going to be in a new Mission Impossible movie or something. And maybe she's in the new Days of Thunder movie. Or maybe Tom Cruise is on a song with her. No, I hope that last one isn't right. Well, we'll see. Taylor Swift's going to be at Arrowhead, maybe. I never know if she's going to be at the games. We don't know if for sure, but the Chiefs are at Arrowhead this weekend, so we'll see if Taylor Swift shows up. All right, it's time for baby talk this morning. Millie Bobby Brown and Jake Bongiovi, messed that one up, and Jake, they adopted a baby boy, and now they are a family of four. So congratulations to Millie Bobby Brown and her family. Really happy about that. I am still not happy about the ending of Stranger Things, though.
2: Bruh.
1: I'm so upset. Lady Gaga this week, big news. We found out Lady Gaga is a mama. And now we're getting more and more information, so we're keeping up with exactly when she had the kid now we know, and when and how she had it, and now we are learning the name. Well, Lady Gaga had the baby via surrogate, so she was not pregnant. People were worried that she was on tour and pregnant. Well, that is not the case. And her baby was actually born on June 9th. So the baby has been around for a little while. And she had this, of course, with her fiance. And we know now it is a girl named Rose Bean Polanski. So we're learning little by little about Lady Gaga's baby. So Gaga is a mama. The one thing we do have here on U93 that no place has in the country, in the whole world, is Lady Gaga's baby crying. So, again, I'll play it right now. If you didn't hear it earlier this week, this is exclusive audio of Lady Gaga's baby on U93. Goo goo. Goo goo. There you go. I can't believe it. It's exclusive stuff here with Tommy B on U93. I'll play it one more time. This is Lady Gaga's baby. Goo goo. Goo goo. So happy for her.
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17: Partly to mostly cloudy skies today. We still have a slight chance of a shower through the day. High temperatures getting up to 77. We'll drop down to 58 tonight with a few showers. And showers and thunderstorms possible on Saturday with highs right around 74. I'm Chief Meteorologist Carrie Pujo.
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8: Happy Cheeseburger Day. Good morning. It is Tommy B for our 7 o'clock survey today. Of course, we want to know the local cheeseburger that you love. Which one is it? 289-9393. And we could do some toppings talk too for Cheeseburger Day today. Where is your favorite local cheeseburger stop or shop? Let us know. 289-9393. We'll do that next for our 7 o'clock survey to kick off your weekend and make you start thinking about burgers. There's no better way to start a Friday.

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1: Good morning. It is Tommy B. It is National Cheeseburger Day, so we want to know your favorite local cheeseburger spot for our 7 o'clock survey. It's also on our Facebook at U93. You can follow us over there. But I also want to know, what are your favorite toppings for your burger? At the top of my list right now is the Bonnie Burger. Shout out to Bonnie Doon. Bonnie Burger is the local spot that they brought me a burger. And I've been dreaming about it ever since. Also, one of the first segments I did was about cheeseburgers here on U93, and you gave me some good advice. So I went to Beebs and Ash. I remember right after that, Beebs and Ash rules. Those were at the top of my list. What's at the top of your list for your cheeseburger? And what's on the top of your cheeseburger? We want to know all of the toppings. Jesse just messaged 289-9393. Please message in your favorite local burger spots here in Michiana. The Hangover Burger with a tropical trash can from the Flippin' Cow. Okay, I don't know what that is. I'll have to look that up. I'll head over to the Flippin' Cow's website, flippincow.com, and figure out exactly what that is. Well, we get going. The tropical trash can. It sounds delightful. Leanne. Hi, Leanne. Good morning. Between the Buns. I've heard nothing but good things about Between the Buns in Osceola. So I got to get out there as well. Cafe Trilogy. That is from Carol. Good morning, Carol. She says the mushroom Swiss with garlic parm aioli. Sharon's adding to the Flippin' Cow and Elkhart. Collie says Social Q BBQ and Catering has the best smash burgers. Classic toppings for her. She's a classic toppings lady. So let us know. I have tried Freddy's before. April just texted the First State Bank text line asking if I would like to know if anybody has tried Freddy's at Notre Dame. Is it new at Notre Dame? I've tried Freddy's before, and I like to call it, I don't know, it's like the meat is just so thin that it's like falling apart all the time. It's like meat chips. I love those meat chips. All right. Join in our burger talk this morning. It is National Cheeseburger Day on a Friday. Uh-oh, that's dangerous. Give us a call or a text, 289-9393, and let us know your favorite local burger spot. All right, we got Macy joining us. 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
1: 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All right. 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
24: 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I know the weather here. 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
2: Partly to mostly cloudy skies today. We still have a slight chance of a shower through the day. High temperatures getting up to 77. We'll drop down to 58 tonight with a few showers. And showers and thunderstorms possible on Saturday with highs right around 74. I'm Chief Meteorologist Carrie Pujol.
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1: We're celebrating National Cheeseburger Day.
2: Good morning. Happy National Cheeseburger Day. It's Tommy B. I want to know your favorite local cheeseburger spot. It's that simple this morning for the 7 o'clock survey. It's never too early to start thinking about burgers. 7:25 in the morning. What is your favorite local burger spot? And also, I would love to know if someone had a cheeseburger for breakfast. You're my hero. 289-9393. Also, we want to know your toppings. So tell us your favorite spot and your toppings. Jermaine from Elkhart says, I love the at Corner Bar. I get the burger at the Corner Bar in Elkhart in the Hilton. Okay. The Elkhart Hotel. You go in there and then he says, get the Wimpy Burger. Is it Wimpy?

0: Jermaine from Elkhart. Is it crispy? Rhonda says a cowboy burger with cheese, bacon, onion rings, and barbecue sauce, lettuce, and tomato. Where are you getting it, Rhonda? Thank you for that. join us 289-9393. Like our friend here, Madison. Madison says that her dad's burgers are the best. Okay. Chris in South Bend, shout out to you, Madison, and shout out to your dad, by the way. Can you bring me a burger? Chris in South Bend says, Rallies and the Big Buford. I'm in. I am in. And then we did get a Five Guys shout out. And then April wants to know if Freddy's is good, too, by the way. Freddy's is great. I like Freddy's because the meat falls apart in there, and then you get meat chips. So, all right. Celebrating meat chips this morning. What is your favorite local burger spot? We have John in Bourbon, down in Bourbon. John, what is your favorite burger spot?
1: You know, presently, have you ever been to Flippin' Cow in Elkhart?
0: No, Flippin' right Cow up, seems to be very popular. I've never been there yet.
1: They make a truly quality burger, a nice blend of meat. They grind it themselves. It's not the greatest atmosphere, but they do quite well. You know, sometimes you look at a place and it's like, yeah, they make a good burger. This place is it.
0: When you get the burger from the Flippin' Cow, but what's the exact burger and what are your toppings?
1: I usually just get like a cheeseburger, double cheeseburger, depending on how hungry I am. And I do lettuce, tomato, pickle, onion, and mayo.
0: No other ketchup and mustard, just the mayo's the only condiment?
1: I grew up on ketchup and mustard. I'm an adult now. I thought of another you got to try.
0: Which
1: one? Ever been to Redomac up in New Buffalo?
0: Oh, I have, John. Yes, I have tried. I love Redomac. I got to add that to my list too, man. Redomac is so good. I don't know, though. The double might be too big sometimes.
1: Yeah, I know. A little messy, but wonderful.
0: Oh, and the atmosphere is great, and I love Redomac. Thank you for reminding me about Redomac.
1: First time I had a Velveeta cheeseburger, I fell in love.

0: U93. Well, it is Tommy B, and we have Big Perm here. Good morning, Perm.
1: Hey, morning. How we doing?
0: Dude, we're talking burgers. Before we do the Big Perm's dance party, get your shout-outs in, 289-9393. Perm, how about you? What's your favorite burger spot?
1: You've been covering all the good ones. That gentleman a minute ago just said Redimax. That was on my list. You said the Biebs and Ash. Oh, boy. Who else we got? Five Guys, of course.
0: I like them all. You know, it's hard to dislike any burger.
1: Right. So, yeah, I'm boring when it comes to the burgers because I like them all. But the toppings, I think, is where everybody differs.
0: Yeah, what do you got? What's your topping?
1: I'm always the crazy person when it comes to toppings, when it comes to hot dogs, burgers. I'm like a more is better kind of guy. So I always get criticized because I put mustard and ketchup on my hot dog.
0: Me too.
1: I put mustard, ketchup, and mayo on my burger.
0: Same, bro.
1: I don't want dry, dry burger.
0: No, and there's something about that mixture. That tastes good. I love it. Yeah. I'm the same way. I don't know.
1: Good.
0: Yeah, throw it through the garden or something. Is that what they say?
1: Throw it in the garden?
0: throw everything on there.
1: Are you a veggie on the burger guy?
0: I like a lot of stuff on there.
1: Yeah?
0: I don't mind it.
1: Lettuce, tomato?
0: Yes.
1: Mm-hmm.
0: So, yeah, mine is, yes, ketchup, mustard, mayo, pickle, lettuce, tomato, and onion.
1: Oh, there it was. I was going to say onion. Oh, wow. You are in the garden.
0: I am not an onion guy, but lately on the burger, it just brings it to another level.
1: Yeah.
0: And maybe I'm getting old.
1: You like the onion ring on a burger?
0: Whoa.
1: Isn't that game changer?
0: Look out.
1: Yeah.
0: That sounds
1: good. Or if you not experienced that.
0: I don't think I have.
1: What is that called? Like a Texas burger or something? Yeah.
0: Cowboy burger.
1: Yeah, cowboy. There it is.
0: Yeehaw.
1: Yeah, let's go. Get the yeehaw burger.
0: Let's go with Big Perm's dance party. I'm going to get us some burgers, and we're going to do some dancing. What are we dancing to today, Big Perm?
1: Oh, you know the drill. 90s, 2000s. We're going down memory lane. So, I promise you it'll be hype, and we're going to go, all over the map today, all over the decades.
0: I can't wait. So get your shout-outs in right now. Get them in. Tell us who you want us to say on the radio, and we'll do it next. 289-9393.
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16: Partly to mostly cloudy skies today. We still have a slight chance of a shower through the day. High temperatures getting up to 77. We'll drop down to 58 tonight with a few showers. And showers and thunderstorms possible on Saturday with highs right around 74. I'm Chief Meteorologist Carrie Pujol.
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1: Let's go. Happy Friday and welcome to the Friday Dance Party. It is Big Perm and Tommy Bean. It's time to get you in the Friday mood. Put a little pep in your step to kick off your day. So let's get you on the Friday dance party with Tommy and I. You know the drill. Text us now. 289-9393. Your name, who you're with, what you're doing. You're taking the kiddos to school. We in the drop-off line. You already at work like Tommy and I.

0: And text us now because it's the Friday dance party. Put a little pep in your step so you can rock this Friday. Get your text to us, 289-9393, so we can show you some love. Shout out to Jackie driving it to Elkhart, heading to work at OSMC. Hey, Jackie, thanks for jamming out with us.
1: And happy dance party Friday to Madeline and all of the second graders at Horizon.
0: Yeah, second graders. Shout out to Horizon. Shout out to everybody. Friday dance party. You text us now. You can do it.

0: to us, 289-9393. Shout out to the Elkhart Lions. Bring home that homecoming W. Love, Mrs. Lane.
1: Shout out to Milo. Good luck on your test today, Milo. You're simply irresistible.
0: Yeah, Milo.
1: Yeah, dude.
0: Good luck today. You know,

0: Party, shout out to Reagan Davis from Culver Elementary. Have fun on your field trip at the Trail of Courage. Love, Mama from Jenny.
1: Shout out to Noah, Jonah, Hosea, and Milani. Have a great, amazing day at school. Mom loves you. Go Jimmies, beat the Lions.
0: Hey, shout out to Jimtown. Happy Friday. Shout out to Mia, Jack, Chloe, of Christ the King. We love the dance party. We love you.

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0: 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Yeah, get him, Mishawaka.
1: Shout out to Emma, Indiana South Bend, heading to school this morning. Mom loves you.
0: Shout out to Aria for her almost perfect score on her math test. To Brooks for his great report from his teacher on his behavior. 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

0: your Friday dance party. 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Holly, Ryan, and Jasmine, have fun on the field trip. 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Ooh, fun.
1: Have fun. 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
0: Shout out to my big girls, Samaya and Sabria, my day ones. Mama loves y'all.
1: And shout out to Tommy B and Perm for being the best. No, you are, Justine from Mishawaka.
0: Appreciate you. Shout out to Melissa in Elkhart checking in. And thank you to all of you for jamming out to the Friday dance party with us this morning. Hopefully, we put a little pep in your step. Go rock this Friday. That was just a warm-up. Tonight, I got my 1-hour-long edition of the Friday dance party, 5 to 6 o'clock, so do not miss that. But up next, what do we got, Tommy?
1: Tommy B Trivia. Start your day as a champion. Start your weekend as a champion.
0: Nice. I like it. Stay tuned for that next with Tommy on U93.
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11: Partly to mostly cloudy skies today. We still have a slight chance of a shower through the day. High temperatures getting up to 77. We'll drop down to 58 tonight with a few showers. And showers and thunderstorms possible on Saturday with highs right around 74. I'm Chief Meteorologist Carrie Pujol.
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it is Tommy B, and we will do Tommy B trivia coming up. Just saying goodbye to Big Perm and getting ready for our big tailgate. Our Michelob Ultra pregame tailgate is happening tomorrow. Tap House on the Edge from 3 until 7, sorry. Don't get there that early. You can, but we'll be there from 3 until 7 as we get ready for the game tomorrow night against Michigan State. Let's go Notre Dame. And don't forget, they have an amazing renovation inside. You got to check out the bar and the restaurant there at Tap House on the Edge tomorrow. And if it is raining, we will be in there. We do have tents too, but we're going to be there rain or shine tomorrow. The Michelob Ultra pregame tailgate party, Tap House on the Edge. It's free 3 until 7. So that is coming up. But coming up next, we'll do Tommy B trivia for your chance at a prize pack to Tom's Car Care Center on U93. Good morning.

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7: 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I know the weather here. 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
8: Partly to mostly cloudy skies today. We still have a slight chance of a shower through the day. High temperatures getting up to 77. We'll drop down to 58 tonight with a few showers. And showers and thunderstorms possible on Saturday with highs right around 74. I'm Chief Meteorologist Carrie Pujol.
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11: Here we go. It's your Friday edition of Tommy B Trivia, where you have to call 289-9393 as soon as you know the answer to this question for your chance at a prize to Tom's Car Care Center. Here's the question. This food existed as a homemade favorite for more than half a century before they started selling it prepackaged in the 90s. Its original recipe used just three ingredients. What do you think it is? All right, we have Monica in Elkhart waiting to answer. All right, Monica, what food are we talking about?
12: Rice Krispies Treats.
11: It is Rice Krispies Treats. You got it, Monica. Way to go.
12: All right.
11: Congratulations. And any big weekend plans for you this weekend, Monica?
12: No, unfortunately not. I'm going to be probably sitting home and playing video games.
11: That sounds like a great weekend, actually. That sounds like a lot of plans. Which game are you playing? Do you mind if I ask?
12: I play RimWorld.
11: Oh, my gosh. So how long have you been playing that?
12: Possibly a few years, I think.
11: So you've got a lot of things built up, right?
12: Right, right. Well, I start a new campaign periodically, so I never really reach the end game.
11: Well, it's going to be a rainy weekend, so I think you picked the perfect weekend to do some gaming. And we got you some awesome stuff, too, from Tom's Car Care Center. And it's a prize pack just for you, Monica. Who made you a winner this morning?
12: U93.
11: Awesome, Monica. Hang on the line. I'll get your info, and we'll get you that prize pack from Tom's Car Care Center. And coming up next, we're going to do bad dad jokes. It's Friday, and Fridays are about staying loose, staying happy. We want to get you smiling, have a smile into the weekend. So the best way to do that is to tell really bad jokes. If you have one, join in the fun. You could text the First State Bank text line or call in with your bad dad jokes now. 289-9393. That's coming up next.
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0: U93, it is Friday. It's Tommy B, and I like to make you laugh heading into the weekend with some bad dad jokes. I got two bad dad jokes here. I'm going to tell them, but you could add to the bad dad joke list by calling or texting the First State Bank text line 289-9393. Like our guy, Bad Dad Joke Bart. He texted in from Elkhart. All right, Barton Elkhart says, did you hear about the bread factory that caught fire? Well, everything's toast now. Very good. Thank you to our guy, Bad Dad Joke Bart. Really love that one this morning. Here's another one. Why should you never tell a secret in a cornfield? Because the corn has ears. Corn has eyes and ears. And finally, why did the picture go to jail? Because it was framed. Actually, that one gets this. Bad Dad Joke Friday. Okay, fine. I'll tell another one. Why did the tomato turn red? The tomato turned red because it saw the salad dressing. Emily in Plymouth is texting. Good morning, Emily. She says, what's blue but not heavy? Light blue. Of course. Join in the fun. Happy Friday. Bad Dad Joke Friday. Send them in. 289-9393.
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20: Partly to mostly cloudy skies today. We still have a slight chance of a shower through the day. High temperatures getting up to 77. We'll drop down to 58 tonight with a few showers. And showers and thunderstorms possible on Saturday with highs right around 74. I'm Chief Meteorologist Carrie Pujol.
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Welcome to Friday. It is Tommy B, and we're going to be spilling the tea thanks to the Madison Oyster Bar coming up next. We have finally found out what Taylor Swift and Tom Cruise were talking about earlier this week. I'll tell you what that is. And baby talk. There's a lot of baby news that I have to share with you. And, of course, we learned Lady Gaga had a baby. Well, there's some new news about Gaga's baby that I'll tell you all about coming up next. And someone else announced they have a baby this week, too. So baby talk next on U93.

0: Spilling the Tea on U93 is brought to you by Madison Oyster Bar, a staple in downtown South Bend for over 30 years. Great drinks and food with the kitchen open late. Whether you're starting your night or ending it, stop into Madison Oyster Bar.
1: Lots of baby news coming up next. We'll tell you all about the celebrities that now have babies. We'll tell you that who they are. And I do have some exclusive audio to play that you have not heard anywhere else but here on U93 that involves Lady Gaga's new baby. You're only going to hear it here. So that is next. But first, Taylor Swift was at the Chiefs game on Monday night, and she was seen hanging out with Tom Cruise. Now, no one knows what they were talking about, but last night Tom Cruise was on Jimmy Fallon, and I think he spilled the beans. I think. Here's what happened.
2: What do you talk about?
3: She was schooling me on football.
2: For real?
3: For real.
2: But like, now she's telling you what's up and knowing the plays?
3: Oh, she knows. She's just bringing it. She knows.
2: Yeah.
1: Of course she does. Now they are officially married. I don't know. I was hoping that Tom Cruise was asking her to be in a new Mission Impossible movie. Maybe that is what they talked about. Or maybe she's going to be in the new Days of Thunder with him. I don't know. Well, the Chiefs take on the Colts Sunday night at Arrowhead. So you will probably be seeing Taylor Swift. I wonder what celebrity is going to be in the skybox with her. We'll have to wait and see. Well, big baby news this morning. I have exclusive Lady Gaga baby news. But first, Millie Bobby Brown and her husband, Jake Bongiovi. They are now a family of four. They adopted a baby boy. And so congratulations to Millie Bobby Brown. I know she's got her own farm now with this guy. So I am so happy to see that they are a family of four and she's adding more people to the farm. So big news this week, Lady Gaga announced there was a big reveal that she has a baby. And yesterday, some more news came out about Lady Gaga's baby. She didn't have the baby. She actually had the baby via surrogate. So, she was not pregnant. That was a big question. Was she pregnant on tour? No, she wasn't. The baby also was born June 9th. So they've had this baby, and we know now the baby is a girl named Rose Bean Polanski. So lots of news about Lady Gaga's baby came out this week. But only here on U93 do you have the exclusive sounds of Lady Gaga's baby. We have it here. If you didn't hear it earlier this week, we have the baby crying. So here it is now again, in case you missed it. This is Lady Gaga's baby on U93. Goo goo. Goo goo. Wow, it sounds just like her. Goo goo. Goo goo. Congratulations, Gaga.
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16: Partly to mostly cloudy skies today. We still have a slight chance of a shower through the day. High temperatures getting up to 77. We'll drop down to 58 tonight with a few showers. And showers and thunderstorms possible on Saturday with highs right around 74. I'm Chief Meteorologist Carrie Pujol.
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2: Mishawaka.
1: Ben in Mishawaka, your caller number 9. 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
2: Nice. Thank you.
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1: All right, hang on the line. And yes, I guess we're going to do a dating thing. We'll see if we can find him a date at our pregame party. 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Can't wait. All right, Ben, hang on the line. I'll get your info, and we'll get you all set up with those drink tickets. And coming up next, we're going to do Good Vibes, thanks to In Rug Co. Studio and Gift Shop, where the vibes are always good there. Make sure you swing through there this weekend. Don't just drive by. Swing through. The Talking Horse they're waiting for you. The Talking Horse Ice Cream Shop, they want you to stop on in and get some delicious ice cream this weekend, too. So do that, and we will do Good Vibes coming up next. I will be out and about tomorrow at a very special festival that I'll tell you all about next on U93.

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1: 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We'll tell you all about that in just a second. But yesterday, some big news from Four Winds Field. They announced that Notre Dame baseball will play Indiana in a special exhibition baseball game coming up in October. This is going to happen October 9th at Four Winds Field. Again, Notre Dame taking on Indiana University. Going to be a baseball game. And the good news about this, it's an exhibition to help the community. 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So proceeds support Beacon Children's Hospital for a baseball game happening yesterday, announced Four Winds Field hosting Notre Dame and IU. So make sure you get your tickets on Monday. 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I am going to be at Recovery Fest from 10 until 2. Now, this is in Cassopolis, and I'll be at the Cass County Council on Aging location. 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I'll be broadcasting there. And bring the family. There's going to be inflatables, food trucks, so many games for the families. 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

U93 Cat's Eye kicking off your Friday. What's up? It is Tommy B. Coming up next, we're going to celebrate National Love Your Lunch Day. So did someone make your lunch growing up? Who made your lunch? Or did you make someone's lunch? Or do you still have someone making your lunch as an adult? 289-9393. Well, coming up next, we'll celebrate Love Your Lunch Day. And Sunday is National Wife Appreciation Day. I have a guy celebrating both coming up next on U93. Good morning and happy Friday.

0: 93. Good morning. It is Tommy B. And did someone make your lunch for you growing up? Well, today is National Love Your Lunch Day. Hopefully someone made it for you. And actually, Sunday's National Wife Appreciation Day, so this is kind of perfect. A 33-year-old stonemason in Tennessee, a construction worker working with stones. His name is Jose Luis Perez. He's got millions of followers, and his main content is sharing the awesomeness his wife packs in his lunch. So he just shows off the delicious treats, and he's not shy about it. He's happy his wife does this. I'm actually pretty jealous. Here is Jose Luis Perez looking through his lunch.
1: My wife put me lunch, and your wife no put you no lunch. You gonna have to go get something at the store, and I have a lot of stuffies. Look at this. Orange, apple, look, another jarrito gummies. I buy with my wife three other day at dollar store. That's a salsa? Salsa? Oh, look, these chippies are really good. Churrumais are really good. Oh my goodness, so many stuffies. Look, choco roll. But it's okay, my friend. I share with you. Sharing is caring.
0: Thank you, Jose Luis Perez. Make sure you follow him and keep up with what his wife's packing in his lunch. This reminded me of my mom. She would pack my lunch through college. And I had to say, one day I heard her huffing and puffing, making a turkey sandwich. I said, Mom, you do not have to make me lunch anymore. I do miss it, though. So did you, or maybe somebody did this for you, make lunch growing up, or maybe still as an adult? 289-9393. And Audrey is joining us this morning. Audrey, do you make the lunches?
2: No, my husband makes the perfect little lunches.
0: Oh my gosh, so does he still make, so he makes you lunch right now?
2: Yeah, I mean, I do taxes, and during tax time, I am so busy that when I'm working, he always packs my lunch, and I have a sandwich of some sort and a couple cookies and a little bag of chips, and he always draws me these inappropriate stick figures. He'll write me a little love note with an inappropriate stick figure picture, and it's nice to open up my lunch and see his creativity.
0: And it helps you probably get through those busy tax times too, because you can't probably even think about making a lunch or something.
2: Yes, and the first time I noticed the inappropriate stick figures, it was hilarious. I was just, oh, look at what my hubby did. And I took a picture of everything and I put it on Facebook.
0: Oh, no.
2: And my family started commenting, like, that's hilarious, cracking up, laughing. And I'm like, what is so funny? And I looked at the picture a little bit more, and my boy stick figure was a little inappropriate.
0: Those were meant just for you, Audrey. No one else. Did he make your lunch today?
2: No, I actually made his today.
0: Aw. Did you leave a note?
2: Yeah, I did. I always leave a little. It's not an inappropriate stick figure, but it's a little mushy. I love you. 17 years of marriage, and we still do it.
0: I love it. So funny. I would say send us that picture, but I don't want you to get in trouble.
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12: Partly to mostly cloudy skies today. We still have a slight chance of a shower through the day. High temperatures getting up to 77. We'll drop down to 58 tonight with a few showers. And showers and thunderstorms possible on Saturday with highs right around 74. I'm Chief Meteorologist Carrie Pujol.
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0: 93. We'll see if we see her Sunday night against the Colts. Yes, Taylor Swift versus the Indianapolis Colts. No, the Chiefs are at Arrowhead Sunday night. We'll see if Taylor will be there. It is Tommy B, and yesterday I surprised our workplace of the week, and I want to give a shout out to Carly and all of the coworkers at Always Best Care Senior Services in South Bend. They were very happy to see all of the cupcakes from Adam's Cake Shop. So they had a great day yesterday, and you could have a great day. Next week, I will deliver another bunch of cupcakes, delicious cupcakes. My favorite strawberry crunch right now from Adam's Cake Shop. So if you want me to be in your office with cupcakes from Adam's Cake Shop, I can be. All you have to do is text the word office right now to 289-9393. All right, coming in next, we'll check in with Lori Bennett and Text Talk today. Start thinking about taking a long plane ride and who's going to be with you coming up next.
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0: 93. Have a great weekend. It's Tommy B. I am out of here, and I'm handing it off to Lori Bennett. Good morning, Lori.
1: Morning. Woohoo! Finally Friday.
0: We made it.
1: Yeah.
0: It's Friday, and
1: tailgate tomorrow. Yes.
0: Yes, of course. Tap House on the Edge. That is a 3 until 7. You have VIPs, right?
1: Still coming up at noon. Yep, you bet.
0: All right, so we got that, and then what's for text talk today?
1: Text talk today. Imagine you're on a long flight, but you're sitting next to your favorite musician. You could chat a bit. Maybe they'll play some tunes. Just want to know who that musician is that you want to sit next to on that long flight.
0: Tom DeLonge.
1: No.
0: It's my guy.
1: Really?
0: Yes. Tom DeLonge, because I want to tell him that I fell in love with him when he wasn't dressed when I was a kid.
1: Tommy, what? This is going
0: and then,
1: places
0: no, it's
1: I
0: not,
1: didn't intend.
0: Actually, can you let me finish? He wasn't dressed, and that's when I first met him in my life. And now he loves aliens. So I have questions about literally from 5th grade, Tommy, to today.
1: Okay.
0: So I have a lot. How about you, Laura?
1: It was unexpected.
0: That's my, have you ever listened to my show?
1: Yeah.
0: It's all unexpected. So how about you, Lori?
1: I'm torn. I would like to sit next to like a Bruno Mars, because I think he's fun and funny and just supremely talented. But maybe like one of the like older classic rock guys that have been around forever, like Mick Jagger, somebody. I could just imagine the stories that they would have.
0: Oh, man.
1: You know?
0: He's got a lot.
1: Yeah, exactly. So
0: he's got plenty to tell you.
1: Now, he's no Tom DeLonge in, you know, States of Undress, thank God.
0: Well, that's how he started. I don't know where he's at now. Didn't Mick Jagger start that way?
1: Probably.
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12: 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Mix of clouds and sun today with a high of 75. Rain moves in tonight and pretty much sticks around tomorrow too. Low of 60. Thunderstorms possible tomorrow, which does affect our tailgate at Tap House on Edge when there are thunderstorms. Unfortunately, that has been canceled for tomorrow. VIP winners, we will be in touch with you. Again, our Tap House on the Edge tailgate for tomorrow has been canceled until the next home game.
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what you feeling today? Friday for the throwback lunch. 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

Niecy said she would choose Olivia Dean. Good choice, Niecy. Say you're stuck on a long flight. You have your favorite musician sitting next to you to chat, maybe play a few songs. Who is it? It's our text talk today, 289-9393.

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18: 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Mix of sun and clouds today with a high 75. Rain moving in tonight, low of 60. Thunderstorms for tomorrow, which is why we have had to cancel our Tap House on the Edge tailgate party tomorrow. But we will see you at the next home game.
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8: 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Mix of clouds and sun today with a high of 75. Rain moves in tonight. Sticks around all day tomorrow. Low of 60. There are thunderstorms expected tomorrow, which is why we have canceled our tailgate at Tap House on the Edge. VIP winners, we will be in touch with you.
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There's another artist we need to put in bubble wrap. Cher on the Throwback Lunch at U93. I'm Lori. Somewhere there is video evidence of me dancing to this track by Missy Elliott in a full Game of Thrones Queen of Dragons costume. True story.

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U93, you know who I think is just adorable as well as kind of sexy is Noah Kahan. I saw him at the Emmys the other night. He cleans up real nice. Got the latest track for him coming up after Gaga and Bruno.

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wouldn't mind sitting next to Noah Kahan on a plane? 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
10: I grew up in rural St. Joseph County, born and raised here. I know the weather here. 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
24: 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Mix of clouds and sun today with a high of 75. Rain moves in tonight, low 60. Unfortunately, rain and thunderstorms expected for tomorrow. Therefore, the Tap House on the Edge tailgate has been canceled for tomorrow. We'll get with you the next home game.
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It just seems the seasons go by so quickly. 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

0: Michiana's number one hit music station, U93. It is Lori, it is Big Perm, it is finally Friday here at U93. And we're continuing our conversation for our text talk today, Big Perm.
1: Yeah.
0: Say you are on a plane and it's a very long flight. What musician would you pick to sit next to you?
1: So I'm going to go, I'll give you a guy one and a girl one.
0: Okay.
1: Is that okay?
0: Absolutely.
1: You want to do the guy first or the girl? Okay, we'll do the guy. I'm going to go Donnie Wahlberg.
0: Okay.
1: Nicest guy.
0: Oh, so interesting, too.
1: Boy bands.
0: Yeah.
1: Yep. And he's been the most outgoing one. So I'm going to go Donnie Wahlberg. Always a treat to speak to him. And then if I'm going more for the females, a little more of the love life, I'm going to go Zara Larsson. And or Sabrina Carpenter.
0: Oh, they'd both be so much fun.
1: Yeah.
0: Oh, my gosh.
1: You
0: know, absolutely.
1: Some eye candy.
0: Yeah.
1: For the ladies. So, yeah.
0: Absolutely.
1: Yeah. So, what was yours?
0: Well, mine was, I was torn because Bruno Mars, because I just love him. And I think he's fun and he's funny. You know, but then I thought, well, what if I sat next to, like, one of the classic rockers just so they could tell me stories about back, like Mick Jagger.
1: Oh, yeah.
0: Like, wouldn't it be fascinating to talk to?
1: Oh, God, yeah. I would love to be next to Freddie Mercury.
0: Yes.
1: Yeah.
0: Absolutely.
1: Michael Jackson or something. Yeah.
0: Yeah.
1: I like it.
0: Yeah. And by the way, it can be people that are living or dead.
1: Mm-hmm.
0: Yeah, absolutely.
1: I was going to see if you would get your Teddy Swims in there.
0: Teddy, yeah. It's hard, Perm.
1: I know.
0: Seriously,
1: so many.
0: There's so many. But you can text us here on the First Date Bank text line at 574-289-9393 or up on U93's Facebook page. Lots going on during your show. We have to mention, too, that, you know, unfortunately, there's a lot of cancellations for some of the events we were doing, including the tailgate at Tap House on the Edge and the Recovery Fest tomorrow. So, and we'll keep you posted on our socials on what's happening moving forward.
1: We'll get some more down the road.
0: Yeah.
1: There we go.
0: What do you got on your show?
1: Well, we're going to get you details on how we can get you a job this Thursday. We got our job and career expo, so we'll talk about that. And then just after 3 o'clock, at what age did your parents let you stay home alone? Young teenager?
0: You know what? I had to stay home and babysit my sister, so I was probably 12.
1: Okay, you're in my boat. Yeah, my brother was born in 94, so I would have been in third grade, and I was the immediate babysitter, so I would say like 8, 9, 10, I was...
0: Darn. Wow.
1: I was in the game early, changing diapers young, so whenever my friends are like, well, you know how to... You don't know anything. I don't have kids, you know, so you don't... You don't know anything about this. I go, actually,
0: I kind of do.
1: I got started young. I was the babysitter. I was the changer guy.
0: Oh, my God. Especially if you're from a big family and, like, you're the old, you know, the first two oldest and there's like 4 siblings behind you. You know how to change your
1: diaper. I was the guy, so I'm a pro in that. So, we'll talk about what age. And then if you're a parent now, what age would you or have you let your kiddos go home alone? And then 4 o'clock, we're going to rep your school. Beautiful night for high school football, a lot of homecomings I've been seeing, and then getting you home 5 o'clock with my 1-hour-long edition of the Friday Dance Party.
0: So many things going on to look forward to here for the rest of the workday and into the ride home on to the weekend with U93.
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Friday. How are you? It is Big Perm hanging out with you till 7 o'clock. Here's what I'm thinking. Let's have a blast on the show between now and 7 o'clock. Got some fun topics for you. We'll laugh a bunch. We're going to dance a bunch with my 1 hour long edition of the Friday Dance Party coming up 5 to 6 o'clock. And it'll be the weekend before we know it. Does that sound good? All right, let's get this Friday fun day started. For just a

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Unity 3, we got our job and career expo coming up this Thursday at the Moose Lodge in Elkhart from 1 to 4. So if you or someone you know is looking for a job, I want you to text me the word job to 289-9393. J-O-B. Text me the word job. I'll send the direct link on all the details to your phone right now on our job and career expo coming up this Thursday so we can change your life for the better. Now, let's go to the other end of the spectrum. If you're a business looking to hire, where are all the hardworking people at? We need staff. Well, let us get them in front of you this Thursday. Let's get you a booth at our job and career expo. Just gotta text me the word job as well. Text me the letters J-O-B, and I'm going to send you that direct link to your phone right now on where to get signed up to get a booth in our South Bend Artisan Market, or excuse me, our South Bend, our Job and Career Expo coming up this Thursday. Actual people looking to hire right now, looking for a job. We want them talking to you. Text me the word job. We'll see you this Thursday.

Unity 3, so I don't know if this is going to make you mad or sad or crazy to hear. I'm just telling you, don't shoot the messenger. We are officially less than 100 days away from Christmas, 98 days to be exact. Now, does that make you happy? Does that make you sad? Unity 3.

0: 8:33, it is time for At the Movies with Big Perm. If you're thinking about heading out to the movie theaters this weekend, here's what's showing. New to theaters, Resident Evil, a thrilling and terrifying reinvention of the Resident Evil franchise. And I'm hearing it's horror, scary movie mixed with a little bit of comedy. So that's interesting. The number one movie at the box office last week, Practical Magic. Sandra Bullock and Nicole Kidman back at it with the sequel. Spider-Man, brand new day for the superhero fans. Still hanging strong at the box office, as is The Odyssey with Matt Damon, Anne Hathaway, Zendaya, Tom Holland, everybody in that one. Looking for an action movie, Runner with Alan Rickman, who's like the new big, strong, buff action star right now. For the kiddos, Coyote vs. Acme, John Cena, one of the voices, that is the Wile E. Coyote and Roadrunner. How about spooky fans? I need to see this one. Insidious, out of the further Insidious, one of my favorite scary movie franchises, so I need to get there and see that. Another spooky one, Buddy, which is basically like the show Barney, but scary. That's on my list as well. By Any Means, featuring Mark Wahlberg, rounding us out. That is At the Movies with Big Perm. If you're thinking about heading out to the theaters this weekend, enjoy. U93.
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0: Partly cloudy tonight. Some rain showers are possible and a low of 60 tomorrow. Thunderstorms likely and a high of just 71. It's currently sunny at 75 here in South Bend at U93.
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33, can you handle bad smells around you, or do you gag like immediately like I do? 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

0: 88.3, Michiana's number one hit music station. It is Big Perm, and you or someone you know have a business or side quest that specializes in handcrafted goods or arts and crafts. Did you say yes? If so, well, we got just the thing. We got our South Bend Artisan Market coming up here in a few weeks, October 24th and 25th. That's a Saturday and a Sunday at the Century Center in South Bend. Going to be hundreds of amazing vendors that specialize in handcrafted goods and arts and crafts. 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

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At what age did your parents leave you home alone? Was it at a young age or was it not till your teenage years? And if you're a parent now, what age do you trust your kids to be left home alone? See, my little brother was born when I was about 8 or 9, about 3rd grade, and I was immediately...

0: Community 3, we're talking about at what age did your parents leave you home alone? They finally trusted you. And if you're a parent, at what age did you leave your kids home alone for the first time? Tammy in Mishawaka, when I was young, 10 years old. My kids, not till they were 14. Dorothy in Rochester, I was 11. Elizabeth in Syracuse, 12. But Jess in Elkhart, you said your parents never trusted you ever. 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You that big of a rebel?
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0: gotta swing that. 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
0: gotta swing that.
2: 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If you said yes, you might know my answer. Coming up in 5 minutes. Hang on, Year 83.

0: 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This is the most universally liked scent. What do you think that scent is? Call me and text me now with your guess.
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2: 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According to a scientific study, this is the most universally liked, loved scent and smell out there. What do you think?
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21: The Where You At weather on U93.
2: A few showers tonight, the low of 61. Tomorrow, lots of showers and thunderstorms possible. High of just 73. It's currently partly sunny and 76 here in South Bend. We're trying to figure out my big question right now. According to a scientific study, this is the most universally loved scent. Got text for vanilla, coconut, clean linen, pumpkin spice, lavender, Josh in Syracuse going with apple. About 100 guesses for lemon. Hottest guess so far, Stephen Niles, oranges, anonymous, cherry, watermelon. Now, give me 2.5 minutes. We'll get that answer.
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1: According to a scientific study, this is the most universally loved, liked scent in the world. 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Nope, was a fruit department. Lime. Yes, a lot of guesses were lemon. You were right there. Lime. Was I correct with the, you use it more as a topping, a garnish, or a liquid in your drink than actually eating the lime? Or are you a lime eater? Is it real sour when you bite into it? Thanks for all your calls and texts. 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

0: Unity 3, Michiana's number one hit music station. It is Big Perm, and are you or someone you know looking for a job? I've been in those shoes before, so I know it's a tough feeling, so we want to help you out. We are throwing a job and career expo this Thursday at the Moose Lodge in Elkhart from 1 to 4. Let's get you all the deets. Text me the word job, just J-O-B, to 289-9393. Text me the word job, and I'm going to send you that direct link to your phone right now. 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Now, let's go on the other side. Are you a business that is struggling with employees? 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Well, let's get some good, hard-working people in front of you this Thursday. 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

83. They're calling this the last weekend of summer officially. Looks like we're going to struggle to hit 70 this weekend. Next week, looks like mid-60s will be the high. Looking a little fallish, but no, I refuse to believe it. Summer, don't listen to all that hate. That's just fall, trying to be the main character. Take a little break, recharge, 80s, 90s in like a week. Sound good? All right, I'll see you then, summer. Yeah.

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0: 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You ready? Let's rep your school.
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0: 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Maybe you got a kiddo playing. Let's shout them out. Send them a nice message over the radio. Pump them up or maybe embarrass them. Maybe you got a cheerleader cheering tonight. You got a band member. Maybe you're just an alum. You live in the city by the school. Anything goes. Call me and text me now. Well, let's rep your school, high school football fans.
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0: Unity 3 High School football fans, if you're just tuning in, we're shouting out and repping your school right now.
1: Y'all ready for this?
0: Shout out to the Elkhart Lions tonight on their homecoming game. My favorite would be Sophia, my cheerleader from Jessica in Elkhart. Shout out to Sophia. Have fun at the game, Jessica. Another Elkhart Lions repping from Mrs. Lane. Oh, Elkhart, our leader so far. You text me what high school football team you rooting for tonight. Who's this?
2: This is Lindsay.
0: Hi, Lindsay. Welcome to Rep Your School. Who you repping?
2: I'm repping Jimtown Jimmy's Noah Jones, number 10.
0: Yeah. What position does he play?
2: He's a cornerback and a running back.
0: No. Wow. Doing both sides. Got an all-star on the squad, huh?
2: Yes, we do.
0: Is that your son?
2: That is my son, yes.
0: Love it. Well, shout out to him. He's going to have a lot of touchdowns and interceptions tonight for the Jimmies.
2: Let's go.
0: Let's go, Jimtown. Well, tell me your favorite station, Lindsay.
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1: 8:33, we are wrapping up Rep Your School right now. High school football fans, shout out to Candy. Back the pack. Huskies, you got this. Go number 55. Bella from South Bend says, go Penn Kingsman. Mary repping the Mishawaka Cavemen. We got Concord and Northridge checking in. Bremen, Jimtown, John Glenn, Knox, LaPorte, New Prairie, Elkhart Lions. Go Mishawaka Cavemen, Northwood, Plymouth, Goshen, Adamson, St. Joe, Riley, Washington. Who's this?
2: Hi, this is Nevaeh.
1: Nevaeh, welcome to Rep Your School. Who are you repping?
2: Elkhart High School.
1: Yeah, let's go Elkhart. Love it. Good luck tonight.
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1: Cloudy and rainy tonight, a low of 61. Tomorrow, more of the same. Some showers and a few thunderstorms are likely, high of 72. Currently cloudy and 74 here in South Bend at U93.
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E-93.

0: Louisiana's number one hit music station. Hope you have a fantastic Friday. It is Big Perm. I've been racking my brain, like, what's going to make this Friday even better for you? I'm thinking I got it. My 1 hour long addition to the Friday dance party. I mean, I got to get you in the weekend mood, and it is turned into a bit of a bummer Friday weather looking out there. So I got us 1 hour long addition to the Friday dance party, kicking off in minutes at 5 o'clock, and I'm going to mix till 6. So get out of work, do what you got to do. You got like 6 minutes, and then get your dance moves ready. Friday dance party begins next on U93.
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20: 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Happy Friday.

0: Friday dance party. Who's this?
1: What?
0: Oh, no, you called me.
1: Why do they call you Big Perm?
0: Oh, girl, you don't got enough time to hear that story. What you doing tonight?
1: Listening to you now after having some shrimp and...
0: We having some shrimp, huh? Dang, you faint? What's the occasion? That's nice.
1: None.
0: Nothing? Just have a little shrimp cocktail?
1: No, big shrimp.
0: Oh, big shrimp.
1: This is the first time I heard that I had a chance to listen to the band, the new band that you had on.
0: Oh, nice. Okay.
1: Singer.
0: Love it. Well, I appreciate the call, and you and that shrimp have a good night.
1: Yes.
0: Oh, my God. Is anybody else confused? What is happening? You're 93.

text me now, check in. Shout out to Burn Bootcamp in Granger. We got Yin83 on, just getting class started. Get us hyped up to rock this class. Oh, you know I got you, ladies. Turn it up. Let's go.

got a girls' night in downtown South Bend. We're drinking and dancing to E93 right now. Shout out to Janet, Callie, Stacy, Olivia, Tyra, Allie, and Sarah. Woo! Celebrating Tanya's divorce. Okay. Downtown South Bend. That's where the ladies are at tonight. E93.

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Shout out to Brad in Piper at J&B Home Decor and Gifts in Elkhart. We're doing a costume change right now. Ooh, outfit change. We're going out for drinks tonight with Miss Heather. Okay, well, have fun. Thanks for listening, gang. Shout out to Sabrina, shouting out the Concord Minutemen, number 61 and 62. Can you tell them Mom loves them and good luck? Yes, good luck to the Concord Minutemen tonight from Sabrina. Shout out to the Concord

0: 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I'll show you some love next. 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
8: 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I know the weather here. 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
0: Let's dance till 6 o'clock. Keep those texts coming. 289-9393. Shout out to Shar Shar jamming with my favorite station. Only way to do a Shar Shar. Liana Roland Prairie jamming out, shaking my rum shaker right now. Yeah.

0: birthday dance party. Who's this?
1: Hi, Big Perm. This is Olivia.
0: Olivia, welcome to the Friday dance party. What's going on?
1: Hi, I was just calling to tell you that you are killing it.
0: Oh, thank you so much. What you up to?
1: I'm at work, and I'm over here grooving.
0: Oh, nice. What do you do?
1: I'm a manager of a dollar store.
0: Okay, hey, that's cool. They got you having U93 on. That's awesome.
1: Yeah, you know.
0: Love it. Who's working with you? Anybody?
1: My girl, Satara. She's my boss.
0: Okay. Well, I appreciate you ladies listening. You ringing me up right now? What's going on? Beep.
1: Yeah, beep. I'm ringing up.
0: Girl, I'm priceless. You can't afford me. What?
1: What? Have a good day. You're killing it. Bye.
0: You too, girl. Bye-bye.

1-800-289-9393. Shout out to Stacy heading to the laundromat. Got U93 on. Ooh, getting wild tonight, Stacy. I like it. Shout out to Brooke checking in. Justine in Mishawaka. I'm a worker at Niles Haunted House. You getting us ready to scare people tonight. Nice. Shout out to Casey and Richard. You missed my birthday from Casey. Put a song on for us. Okay. Happy birthday, Casey. This one's for you and Richard. Can you be my cat?

get out the way. Northridge in the house for the Friday dance party. Kiara in Middlebury headed to the Northridge football game tonight. Beat Concord. Let's get that win. Yeah, good luck, Concord, and good luck to Northridge. Get that win.

0: up, Vivica?
1: I'm driving home from work. I've been there since 4:30 this morning.
0: 4:30? Oh, my God. Just about dozed off hearing that time. That's a day right there. Props to you. What do you do?
1: Yeah, I work at J.B. Hunt.
0: Oh, nice, nice. We got any fun plans for the rest of the night?
1: Nap and go to bed.
0: Woo, you little party animal, you.
1: Back at 4:30 tomorrow.
0: My goodness. Props to you. Well, go get some rest. You have a good night.
1: You too. Take care.

0: Friday dance party. Allie in South Bend, you're newly single. What happened?
1: He decided to be with his ex instead.
0: Oh, don't you hate that?
1: Totally hate it.
0: Why do people do that? Like, you broke up. All right, throw it in the trash. Why you got to go get it again?
1: You're absolutely right. It's supposed to stay in there.
0: You're better off. You don't miss him, do you?
1: No, not at all. He's better off, too.
0: Yeah. No, he's missing out on you.
1: I mean, yeah, but yeah. I'm better off.
0: You are better off. Yeah, so you're happier?
1: Much happier, yeah.
0: Good.
1: There's someone else. That's good.
0: Oh, hey, you got it. Yeah, okay, we got someone else?
1: Yeah.
0: Good for you.
1: It's not necessarily what it is, but yes.
0: It's all good. Well, as long as you're happy and having fun.
1: Oh, yeah.
2: You know that I be sexy.

0: 27th anniversary to Carrie and Joe from Mom. We're dancing to the Friday dance party right now. Happy anniversary, Carrie and Joe. Happy Friday. Shout out to Paisley, Jace, and Cody. Love you guys. And shout out to Avi checking in. Can you shout out the Concord High School girls soccer team? Yeah, what's up, Concord ladies soccer team? You got a game this weekend? Well, good luck if you do, and good luck this season. Thank you for jamming out to the Friday dance party with me tonight. Hopefully you loved it.
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I need you to open up your Instagram right now and search Big Perm Y83. 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I pinky promise you. 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Just search Big Perm Y83. I already know what you're thinking. You think I'm lying. He's not going to follow us back. He's not going to write us back. Oh, yeah? A double dare you. Come on. Call my bluff. Follow me. 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

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What did I tell you? 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What's up to my new friends? Christina, Marilyn, Deanna, Maria, Leah, Kimberly, Eileen, Scott, Brittany, Tony, Courtney, Daniela, and you, of course. Come on, don't lie. I know your phone's right there. Follow me. Instagram, Big Perm Unity 3, and I promise you, I'm going to follow back and I'm going to write back every single one of you right now. Try me and see. 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Hey, hey.

0: first love day. So do you remember the first time you fell in love? Was it a school crush or was it one of those what I like to call meant to be moments where you dated your significant other that you married at a young age? Do you remember your first love? Was it a mistake going, wow, what was I thinking? Or was it meant to be and you're still with them? 883.
1: We go together.

You dirty three, it's Big Perm. You know it's my favorite when you text the show. Shout out to the J Squad from Jay Smith. We got Chase checking in, Emma and Halen. What's up, J Squad? Cool names. Thanks for jamming out to the Friday dance party and hanging out with you.

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12: The Where You At weather on U93.
13: Partly cloudy tonight, some rain showers overnight. Tomorrow, lots of showers and thunderstorms. High of 71. It's currently 74 here in South Bend at U93.
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Unity 3, it's Big Perm, and who in your life deserves a bouquet of flowers? 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Email me now, tell me all about them and what they're going through. 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

0: 8:83, it is Big Perm, and I am out for the night. Thank you for listening to the show today. Appreciate you for that. Hopefully you caught the Friday dance party last hour, and we're dancing with me and loving it. I'll be back bright and early tomorrow morning, starting at 10 a.m. to hang out with you, 10 to 3 to bring the fun. So I'll talk to you then. Have a great Friday. Have an amazing weekend, and let's go Irish. 8:83.
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